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Now, when I was a young girl, my dad warned me about the opposite sex. 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Some crazy boy with wild ideas. 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

drifting off to the evening news. She said, honey, what would you do if you'd have never met me? 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
0: Memorial Day weekend is one of the biggest fundraisers of the year for Desert Veterans of Wisconsin, a local nonprofit that takes care of veterans in Northeast Wisconsin. 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
7: With your connection to local agriculture, I'm Joanna Guza. I connected with Jordan Gretzlach. He's the director of grounds at the Wisconsin Timber Rattlers, and we featured his horticulture degree from the University of River Falls and talked about how what he's learned in school and how he helps maintain the baseball diamond. One of the items we talked about was making sure that the lawn is well fertilized.
8: As far as fertilizer, we're looking to do a pound of nitrogen per 1,000 square feet each month. And we usually try to space that out so we're not just doing a pound at once. We're doing half a pound 1 week and a half a pound another, just to kind of slow feed it in a little bit better.
7: I reached out to a local farmer asking to kind of make a comparison of how much fertilizer they're adding to their corn. And one farmer shared with me that usually they typically add 200 pounds of nitrogen per acre. So to make a comparison, if he's doing 1 pound per 1,000 square feet, that is similar to 430 pounds per acre. But hey, they got to keep that grass looking nice and green. I asked Jordan if the cost of fertilizer has impacted the work that he does.
8: Yeah, cost of fertilizer, especially now with how things are. I know the cost of urea-based nitrogens have gone way up. So this year we bought half of the fertilizer before the season had started, so we're not really dealing with any of the cost issues there. We might see an increase in our product when we go to purchase again in the middle of the season.
7: Jordan also shared with me that he has a $60,000 budget to keep the grounds up. So, right, with those increased prices, it is going to impact their budget. That was Jordan Gretzlach. He's the director of grounds at the Wisconsin Timber Rattlers. We will be doing a feature on unique careers in agriculture and starting with Jordan. He has a horticulture degree from the University of River Falls. We will have a full video with Jordan talking about his career and the education courses he took to get there on the Wisco Ag News social media channels. And that's your connection to agriculture. I'm Joanna Guza.
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It's Black Hawk every once in a while to get us going on a Monday morning. I am Jeff Johnson. I hope you had a good weekend. Hope you had a good time at the Luke Combs concert if you were out there. A great show he put on. In a great spot, man. What a night. What a weekend. Got Hank Jr. for you right now. 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

0: 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Something like that.
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7: With your Quick Minute in Local Agriculture, I'm Joanna Guza. I connected with Jordan Gretzlock. He's the director of grounds at the Wisconsin Timber Rattlers, and he has a horticulture degree from the University of River Falls. I asked Jordan, with all your experience and making the Timber Rattlers baseball diamond look beautiful, what's some advice that you have for people to make their own lawns look beautiful?
8: For caring for your own lawn, that's kind of a funny one, I guess, because I have the worst looking lawn in my neighborhood just because we spend so much time here. I would advise people not to over fertilize and to just be on top of your spring and fall kind of herbicides. You have a bunch of dandelions in your yard, you're going to want to put something down for those in the spring here, and then again in the fall can really help you get through the summer.
7: That was Jordan Gretzlock. He's the director of grounds for the Wisconsin Timber Rattlers. We will have a full video with Jordan talking about his horticulture degree and how he maintains the field on the Wisco Ag News social media channels. And that's your connection to agriculture. I'm Joanna Guza.
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0: Sorry if Hank hit a nerve. He was actually aiming for a major artery. This is Duke FM.

It's the Bayou Boy himself, Eddie Raven, in a letter to you as we roll on along on a Monday morning with Alan Jackson and a case of summertime blues on your home for the real country you love, 93.5 Duke FM.

She was storming through the house that day, and I could tell she was leaving. And I thought, oh, she'll be back, till she turned around and pointed at the wall and said,

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Tina McBride, and this one's for the girls. 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
1: 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I am Jeff Johnson. Welcome to the 7 o'clock hour. 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

0: It's Alabama, and it's true. If you're going to play in Texas, you're going to need a fiddle in the band. Making our way through a Monday morning together, I am Jeff Johnson, hanging out with you, and I've got some Joe Diffie for you right now. This is Home on your Home for Real Country, Duke FM.
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0: 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Is that right?
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0: This is Duke.

It's Dwight Yoakam, Fast as You. Thank you for sharing your morning with me. I am Jeff Johnson. Glad to have you riding shotgun as I've got Clint Black right now from his debut album, It's Better Man, on your home for real country, Duke FM.

0: like the lazy dentist said, brace yourself and
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That's right. It's Alan Jackson and Mercury Blues. Let's continue with this nautical theme, shall we? Out here on this pontoon right now with Little Big Town on your home for real country, 93.5 Duke FM.

It's Brad Paisley warning you about the dangers of alcohol on a Monday morning, but maybe you know about that. Hopefully you don't, and you're feeling fine this morning as we are getting the work week underway with Colin Ray on Duke FM.

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2: 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Today in history. May 18th, 1980. Mount St. Helens erupted in Washington State, becoming the deadliest volcanic eruption in U.S. history. 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

Yeah, Sunday, y'all buckle up and have her back by 10, let's say about 9:30. 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
0: Well now, Duke needs three sticks of dynamite and a dictionary. And he'll explain why after you listen to this Duke-a-thon. Packed with more explosive hits than there are words for that.

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It's Tim McGraw thinking about his next 30 years. Sad thing is, I now remember when that song came out and I was thinking about my next 30 years, and here we are. I guess I better start thinking about the next one. It's Kathy Mattea right now on Duke FM.

0: people. 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
6: Fox 11, the most accurate forecast team in Northeast Wisconsin. 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
0: I guess whoever said don't bite off more than you can chew has never been to a buffet with Duke. 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Starts right now.

Trio right there with Mirror Mirror, and that is going to do it for me this morning. Hope you have a good Monday and a great work week, and while you're getting it started, start it by doing something good for somebody, because it's easy to do. Do something good for yourself, because you deserve it, and do me a favor. 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
17: 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Spoiler alert, it's freaking amazing. It starts now.

That's Alabama on Duke FM. Mike Dubord and you rolling through a Monday afternoon. Hope you had an awesome weekend. I did, I can tell you that. Luke Combs concert 2 days in a row was a huge success. A lot of people still talking about it today. Let's get it started. Chad Brock.

Meanwhile, Duke FM, where it's been literally 6 months since we've had a national holiday with a day off. I'm looking forward to this weekend. My birthday on Saturday, day off on Monday. I might even take a couple more days off. Who knows? Sawyer Brown.

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0: What time zone am I on? What country am I in?
1: It doesn't matter. It's 5 o'clock somewhere.
0: It's always on 5 in Margaritaville, come to think of it.
1: Yeah, I heard that.
0: You've been there, haven't you?
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0: I've seen your boat there.

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Going to be a warm one again today. 79, the expected high. Going to get a little cooler through the week until we get to the weekend. 74 right now. Here's Eddie Raven.

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Alabama is Reckless on Duke FM. I'm Mike Dubord. Happy Monday. Is there really such a thing? Friday will be here soon, I promise you. I got Joe Nichols coming up in just a little bit. We'll check in with Travis Tritt. And now it's Big Dog Daddy Toby Keith, 93.5.

Well, this has turned out to be a very nice day, especially compared to yesterday and all that rain we got. 79, the expected high today, 70 tomorrow. Then we're going to cool off into the middle to upper 50s on Wednesday and Thursday. And then finally, just in time for the holiday weekend, we're going to get back up into the 60s. I'll take it. 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

0: McIntyre on Duke FM. Southwest Airlines came out with a story today having banned robots from the cabin and checked luggage due to safety risks in regard to lithium-ion batteries. When I first saw the headline, I'm thinking, what? Robots in the cabin? They're not flying the plane, are they? Dierks Bentley, Duke FM.
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0: 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Is that right?
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0: Up next, another Duke-a-thon. Not one, not two, not three, not... Hey man, look, we could do this all day. Let's just say there's lots of songs packed into this next Duke-a-thon. And best of all, it starts right now.

always had a good run of some bad luck. That Clint Black, Duke FM, and the Zach Brown Band going to be at Crossroads 41. Don't forget, ticket prices go up again on June 5th. Get those tickets while they're still cheaper, all right?

0: Sapp on Duke FM. Mike Dubord and you. Happy Monday to you. Got Trisha Yearwood on the way. So is Vince Gill. And now it's Montgomery Gentry with My Town, Duke FM.
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0: It's Vince Gill on Duke FM. Alan Jackson getting ready to retire officially next month. Here he is with Drive for Daddy G, Duke FM.
1: It was painted red, the stripe was white, it was 18 feet from the bow to the stern light. Second hand from a dealer in Atlanta, I wrote

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1: 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That sound right?
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Yoakam sang Dixie on Duke FM. Trace Atkins coming up in just a little bit. I got Friends in Low Places by Garth right around the corner as well. Right now, Pam Tillett. Here's Maybe It Was Memphis, 93.5 Duke.

0: Remember, you give a man a fish, and he'll put his money where two birds are in the bush. Something like that.
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0: Able to

Not a moment too soon, Mr. Tim McGraw, Duke FM. Going to see some showers later on tonight. Afternoon sunshine tomorrow with a high of 68. Not bad. 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
0: Duke's about to hit play on another non-stop hit pack Duke-a-thon. Whoops. Wrong button.

0: unable to walk on water, but apparently very capable of wobbling on whiskey.
1: 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Woo!
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0: Garth and the River, 93.5 Duke FM. That does it for me. Mike Dubord saying catch you later. We'll do it all over again tomorrow. Today I leave you with Montgomery Gentry.
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